You were such a habit to call. 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
1: Some forever, not for better. 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All these places have their moments. With lovers and friends, I still can recall. Some are dead, and some are living. My life.

friends and lovers, there is no one compares with you. And these memories lose their meaning. When I think of love as something new. Though I know I'll never lose affection for people and things that went before. I know I'll often stop and think about them. In my life, I'll

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Because we all have to make some kind of plans for ourselves. It's a free concert from now on.

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0: stiletto on a silent night. 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
1: I stand firm for our soil. Little rock or falls, and they juice, juice, juice. Trust me, just be stitchy. 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

my good behavior. The constant struggle ensures my insanity. Passing the evenings ensures the struggle for my family. We're hungry, beware of our appetite. Distant drums ringing news of a kill tonight. The kill which I share with my passengers. We take our fill, take our fill, take our fill. I stand firm for our soil. Liquor I come forth for the juice. Confused by different memories, details of Asian remedies, conversations of what should become of enemies. My brain thinks bomb-like, so I listen, he's a calm kind. As I grow, and as I grow collective. Before the move, sit on the perspective. 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

my brain thinks bomb like bomb like my brain thinks bomb like bomb like.